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Well, I hate to break the bad news to you. What? What is it, Nitrite? Just get it out of the way. Get it. Let me face it head on. All right. It's Monday. And back at it. Happy Monday. 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

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Good morning. All right, don't forget now, week number two of the Journey Flyaway. Four keywords out the door again this morning. The first one coming up in the 9 o'clock hour, so hang on for that. Also, Sensational Summer, more giveaways.

0: 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Cruise 103.3. Good morning. Hey, how's your mom and your mom and good? As always, thank you for making... God bless you. Thank you for making me your 13th favorite morning show. Make sure you like the Night Train in the Morning Facebook page, too, please. Follow that. We at Cruise 103.3 bringing you a sensational summer. We still got time. Summer's still there. To win tickets to some of the biggest theme parks in Southern California. What are we dealing with this week? Legoland. What are we going to be doing that? Well, I'll do that one in the 8 o'clock hour. I'm going to give you a keyword. 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So when I give you that keyword in the 8 o'clock hour, you won't be going, oh, my God, I haven't registered. I feel so dirty. So go do it. 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
2: 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Average statewide for a gallon of self-serve is $5.59. A couple of pennies lower in Ventura County, it's $5.57. A Ventura County man has been sentenced to prison for stabbing his girlfriend to death in front of their children. Ramon Joseph Rivas was sentenced to 51 years to life for the stabbing death of Jessica Marie Tinoco back in September of 2024. Police in Simi Valley responded to a reported stabbing incident at an apartment. When they arrived, they saw Rivas exit the home shirtless with blood on his torso, took him into custody, and they found the woman dead in the apartment. President Trump says U.S. is only semi-negotiating with Iran in order to let the pressure build. Sports: Angels lost to the Miami Marlins 12-3. Dodgers lost to the Diamondbacks 4-2. 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Groovy 106.3 from the News Center. I'm Alan Lee.
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2: Roads are in great shape right now. We don't have any problems. They cleared up that earlier accident off the Ventura Freeway, and the 101, it's moving along full speed ahead right now both ways through Ventura County. Highway 126 between Ventura and the Castaic Junction from the 101 all the way to the 5 both ways. You are looking good. Highway 23 from the 118 to the 101, more parked at Thousand Oaks. It's in good shape. From the Traffic Center, I'm Alan Lee.
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1: Well, we're in good shape out there. Right now, there are no accidents to report on any of our roads. And the Ventura Freeway, the 101, it is a clear shot both ways through Ventura County. You've got a little northbound slowing approaching Highway 33, and that's really about it. Highway 33 looks great. From the 150 to the 101 from Ojai to Ventura, you are in great shape right now. And no trouble either way on the 118. From the traffic center, I'm Alan Lee.
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I don't know if you've seen the video of this or not. A man on a roller coaster was hit by someone's shoe after it flew off, but he managed to catch and hold on to the shoe the rest of the ride. He caught the shoe as it's going 70 miles an hour. Check the video out. That's talent on loan from God right there. I mean, it's an epic video. 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
1: Jackie, the bald eagle from Big Bear, is critically ill. That's coming from the Raptor Rehabilitation Center in Ojai, where she's being treated. The Ojai Raptor Center said the percentage of red blood cells in Jackie's bloodstream was down to 6%. She's one of two eagles who has become internationally famous through a YouTube live stream of their nest above Big Bear. A judge is siding with California's attorney general in a voter ID ballot fight. Prop 39 would require proof of citizenship to register to vote and a government-issued ID when voting in person. AG Rob Bonta rewrote the language of the prop to include the phrase prohibits citizens from voting. Todd Blanche will be sworn in later today as the next United States Attorney General. President Trump will be on hand. Sports: Angels lost to the Marlins 12-3. Dodgers lost to the Diamondbacks 4-2. 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Groovy 106.3 from the News Center. I'm
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1: 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Ventura Freeway, you're wide open right now both ways through Ventura County. And we had some earlier slowing on the 118, but that's stretched out pretty nicely. 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
1: Jackie, the bald eagle from Big Bear, is critically ill. That's coming from the Raptor Rehabilitation Center in Ojai, where she's being treated. The Ojai Raptor Center said the percentage of red blood cells in Jackie's bloodstream was down to 6%. She's one of two eagles who has become internationally famous through a YouTube live stream of their nest above Big Bear. A judge is siding with California's attorney general in a voter ID ballot fight. Prop 39 would require proof of citizenship to register to vote and a government-issued ID when voting in person. AG Rob Bonta rewrote the language of the prop to include the phrase prohibits citizens from voting. Todd Blanche will be sworn in later today as the next United States Attorney General. President Trump will be on hand. Sports: Angels lost to the Marlins 12-3. Dodgers lost to the Diamondbacks 4-2. You can listen to all the Dodgers games on Ventura County's home for the Los Angeles Dodgers. Groovy 106.3 from the News Center. I'm at.
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1: Roads looking great right now. No problems to report, and no major slowing, really. The Ventura Freeway, it's a really good drive both ways, all the way through Ventura County. Really not seeing any slowing anywhere. Highway 126 between Ventura and the Castaic Junction, the 101 and the 5, you are looking great both ways. Highway 23 in good shape from the 118 to the 101. Moore Park to Thousand Oaks looks good. For the Traffic Center, I'm Alan Lee.
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1: Roads looking great right now. We don't have any major problems. You got a minor fender bender in Simi Valley on the East 118 at Tapo Canyon. It's in the center divider, though, so not really seeing much of a backup at all. Ventura Freeway looks great right now in both directions. No major slowing. And Highway 23, more parked to Thousand Oaks from the 118 to the 101. It's a great drive both ways. From the traffic center, I'm Alan Lee.
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Sup, how's your mom and him? 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

0: Classic hits for the Central Coast Cruise, 103.3 Night Train Air. We'll talk on this at some point here this hour. Today is National Lazy Day. God, yes. God, yes. Otherwise known as Monday. Birthdays today. Kylie Jenner. Apparently, she celebrated her birthday yesterday with a cake of her torso and then candles on her boobs with candles on them. You are really pretentious and way too much into yourself if your birthday cake is your torso. 29 today. You're not like us if your cake is a cake of your torso. You're not like us. You're not like normal people. Other birthdays. Joanna Garcia, Cheyenne on Reba. I like that show. 47 today. Angie Harmon, oh God. Abby Carmichael on Law and Order. It's that husky voice. God, it's that husky voice. Just saying. 54 today. Alex Michael, the original Bachelor. 56 today. What else we got? Antonio Banderas. 66. Rosanna Arquette. She inspired two great songs. Of course, Toto, the Rosanna, that song. And she had a brief fling with Peter Gabriel, which apparently inspired him to write In Your Eyes. Not many people can say that. You know what I mean? I mean, she must have been a little something extra special up in there. A little extra special. Heavenly birthday to Jimmy Dean. That man knows his sausage. Jimmy knows a good sausage. That is a fine product. Thanks, Jimmy.
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2: Statewide average for a gallon of gas is down by a penny in California. Average cost is now $5.59. In Ventura County, a couple of cents lower at $5.57. California Attorney General Rob Bonta and over a dozen other attorneys general are supporting a lawsuit against an Idaho law that blocks transgender students from using restrooms matching their gender identity. AGs say that the law is unconstitutional. A swearing-in ceremony will be held for Todd Blanche today as he is set to become the next U.S. Attorney General. Senate confirmed the acting AG on Saturday after weeks of debate. In sports, the Angels lost to the Miami Marlins 12-3. Dodgers lost to the Arizona Diamondbacks 4-2. You can listen to all the Dodgers games on Ventura County's home for the Los Angeles Dodgers. Groovy 106.3 from the News Center. I'm Al.
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2: We've got new trouble in Ventura on Highway 126 westbound at Kimball Road. A four-car accident in the right lane. Traffic is loaded up solid now from the 118, and it's going to get a lot heavier, so do expect delays there. Earlier, debris cleared off the south side of Highway 23 at Jance Road and the 101 Ventura Freeway. You are looking great. From the traffic center, I'm at.
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0: Classic hit for the Central Coast Cruise 103.3. Coming up next hour, keyword number one in the Journey Final Frontier 2. I can't say that. Journeys, they're wrapping it up. And we got tickets for you. That's how we'll call it. All right, today is a National Lazy Day. Number one rule on National Lazy Day is if you can't reach it, you don't need it. Don't break that rule. That is a hard, fast rule. Don't break that. We assign an alternative word for lazy for the day, and we'll use it. We'll call very relaxed. That sounds better than lazy. For some tips on how to enjoy a successful lazy day, visit the A Pint-Sized Life blog. But you might be just too lazy to even do that, and that's fine. What exercises are you supposed to do on National Lazy Day? I'll tell you which one. Diddly squats. National Lazy Day facts. This is important. Do lazy people live longer? And the answer is possibly. A study by the Royal Society Biological Sciences suggests that being lazy can help you live longer. That's what I'm talking about. That's what the world needs to hear.
1: Ain't nobody got time for that.
0: Some of the best ways to relax or get that lazy feeling include getting a massage, stretching, and hugging. Massage, totally down with. Stretching, not going to happen. That doesn't sound lazy to me. That's too much.
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3: Statewide average for a gallon of gas is down by a penny in California. Average cost is now $5.59. In Ventura County, a couple of cents lower at $5.57. California Attorney General Rob Bonta and over a dozen other attorneys general are supporting a lawsuit against an Idaho law that blocks transgender students from using restrooms matching their gender identity. AGs say that the law is unconstitutional. A swearing-in ceremony will be held for Todd Blanche today as he is set to become the next U.S. Attorney General. Senate confirmed the acting AG on Saturday after weeks of debate. In sports, the Angels lost to the Miami Marlins 12-3. Dodgers lost to the Arizona Diamondbacks 4-2. You can listen to all the Dodgers games on Ventura County's home for the Los Angeles Dodgers. 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I'm Alan.
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3: We have trouble in Ventura now on Highway 126 westbound at Kimball Road. A four-car injury accident. You've got the right lane taken away and traffic really snarled up all the way back to Wells Rose. So very, very heavy and slow there. Otherwise, looks pretty good. The Ventura Freeway, the 101, not seeing any problems anywhere. And looking at your ride on Highway 23, more parked to Thousand Oaks in good shape. From the Traffic Center, I'm Alan Lee.
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Keyword number one, it's going down right now. All right, keyword number one in the journey contest is girl. That's the national keyword, girl. 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

0: Classic hits for the Central Coast Cruise. 103.3 Night Train here. How's your mom and him good? All right, Tom. What makes me your 13th favorite morning show are quality segments like this, kid. You're a smart, intelligent lot. The best listeners out there. It's time for your daily history lesson. Back in the day, 205 years ago today, 1821, Missouri, the Show Me State, became the 21st state. What's Missouri known for? All right. Birthplace of Mark Twain. Home of both the Pony Express Museum and the St. Louis Gateway Arch. But more importantly, it's also the birthplace and home of Nellie. All you need right there. 49 years ago today, in 1977, postal employee David Berkowitz was arrested in New York for being the son of Sam Killer. Shot 6 people to death, wounded 7 others. Dog told him to do it. I don't think man's best friend is telling you to go out and kill people. Just pretty sure. Never met that dog before. I've never met that dog, but I've never met a dog that was like that. Never have. 24 years ago today in 2002, Nicolas Cage married Lisa Marie Presley. Never saw that one ending. Never did. They filed for divorce before Thanksgiving of the same year. They gave it all they had. They really fought to keep it together. Just couldn't do it. 23 years ago today in 03, 60-year-old Geraldo Rivera married his 5th wife, 28-year-old Erica Levy. It was about love. Had nothing to do with money. It was about true, undying love.
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It's LA checking in for a Monday afternoon. Climb on board my lowrider. Let's go for a little cruise. 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

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How about this lady in Wisconsin that was driving an ambulance naked? Not a red Corvette, but a ambulance pickup truck. We will dive into the naked ambulance driver coming up right after Foreigner. Feels like the first time on Cruise 103.3.

0: 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Feels like the first time. It's Foreigner. L.A. Dave, good Monday afternoon. And this might not be the first time it happened, but it just happened in Wisconsin. A woman by the name of Emily Fair was pulled over after stealing an ambulance pickup truck and driving it around naked. Now, here's the moment that she was actually pulled over by the Wisconsin police.
1: Stop. Put it in park. Are you a firefighter?
2: Yeah.
1: Okay, are you supposed to be driving this truck?
2: Yeah.
1: Why are you naked right now?
0: I love the... You know, she's asking questions like, are you a firefighter? She's being very serious. And then she like, why are you naked right now? And she goes,
1: why are you naked right now?
0: Why are you naked right now? What is?
1: Why are you naked right now?
0: Yeah, I'm just trying to figure that out. Why are you naked? What happened? Anyway, she was cited for reckless driving, stealing an ambulance. And I guess they call that indecent exposure when you're driving in an ambulance.
1: Why are you naked right now?
0: Naked right now. Stick around. Got more music on the way for you. Steve Perry coming up, Def Leppard, and more.
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Hey, it's LA Dave hanging with you on a Monday afternoon, helping you to work through the end of the workday. Coming up, I've got details for you on our sensational summer all week long. 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Stick around, it's coming up. 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

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L.A. Dave. You know, I like to revisit movies that I haven't watched in a long time. This is one, St. Elmo's Fire. Had the original Brad Pack in it. Rob Lowe, Santa Barbara resident, he's in this one. John Parr sings the theme song. It's on Cruise 103.3.

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Got a chance for you to get qualified for a very cool Journey Flyaway on their farewell tour. I will give you details coming up in just minutes on Cruise 103.3. 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

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And L.A. Dave in a Monday afternoon on National Spoil Your Dog Day. I believe it should be Spoil Your Dog Day every day. I mean, for the minute you walk in the door tonight, for the minute you go to bed, that puppy's going to love you like nothing else. Can't wait to get home and take care of my Chloe. Just let

0: Cruise on a 3.3 Sweet Home Alabama and Leonard Skinner. It's L.A. Dave in a Monday afternoon, and we've got a very cool national contest for you to have a chance to win a flyaway to the final Frontier Tour from Journey. They've extended their tour, and the trip includes round-trip airfare for two, hotel, VIP package, exclusive tour posters and merch, and, of course, two tickets to see Journey live in concert at the tour stop of your choice. That's pretty cool. So text the national keyword, All Right, A-L-R-I-G-H-T, All Right, to 95819 right now. All right? Yeah, All Right is the correct word. All Right, A-L-R-I-G-H-T, to 95819. And good luck. You could be flying off to see Journey on their final front tour. Their final tour. Anyway, stick around. Got music on the way. Culture Club coming up. Commodores 2.
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0: Cruise on 3.3. Another brick in the wall. It's Pink Floyd. How could you eat your pudding when you didn't eat your meat? L.A. Dave, good afternoon. Hey, Dodgers back in action coming up this evening, taking on the Kansas City Royals from Chavez Ravine. And, of course, you can catch all the action over at our sister station, Groovy 106.3. 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
2: Camarillo, the 101 northbound is going to be slow and go. This is from Lewis Road going all the way through to Vineyard Avenue. After that, it's going to be a smooth drive going all the way through to Ventura. And in Fillmore, this is on the 126 eastbound right after Torrey Road. We have a three-car crash there taking up the left lane. You're seeing delays in that area. From the traffic center, I'm Brian Vance.
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inching our way closer, getting out of work. Yeah. Got the Drive at 5 coming up for you in a little bit. But more great music this hour. Stand by to hear from Bryan Adams, EWF, and Let's Groove.

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1: Camarillo 101 northbound, you're going to be seeing some slowing. This is from Lewis Drive going all the way through to Vineyard Avenue. After that, it's going to be an easy drive going all the way through to Ventura. Fillmore 126 eastbound right after Torrey Road. We have a three-car crash there. That's taking up the left lane. CHP is on the scene. Watch for delays. From the Traffic Center, I'm Brian Vance.
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the voice of Brian Adams in Summer of 69 on Cruise 103.3. And L.A. Dave, working our way to get out of work, and grooving our way into a Monday evening. 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

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Oh, yeah. You want to wake up in a good mood, have some fun? Night Train is your man. 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Caribbean Queen.

0: Cruise 103.3 classic hits from the Central Coast. Billy Ocean, Caribbean Queen, and L.A. Dave. Good Monday afternoon. Hey, don't forget, Night Train in tomorrow morning, 6 a.m. to get your day going. And school getting back in session, which is crazy. I'm an old school guy. Day after Labor Day, that's when you'd go back to school. But now they go back at all different times. But here's something for you. Parents will spend an average of 432 hours on meal planning and preparation. That includes 2 hours every week in packing school lunches. Now, here's a breakdown. 3 hours per week grocery shopping, 2 hours per week packing school lunches, and 4 hours per week cooking on average. That's about 12 hours per week spread across 36 weeks of the school year. Boom, there's your math. Now, when it comes to school lunches, the biggest hurdle is this: finding food that your kids like, keeping it interesting and fun, and avoiding wasting food. 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That's wasting money and wasting time. You got to teach your kids, got to eat it. But you got to find out what they like, too. So I hope your meal preparation and meal planning for your kids heading back to school is on task for 2026. Stand by. I got more music on the way for you. 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
2: Ventura, the 101 southbound, you're going to be seeing delays from well before the 33 going all the way through to after the 126, and then you're going to see some slowing. This is on the 101 southbound right around Rice Avenue. Camarillo, 101 northbound, you're going to be seeing delays from Lewis Road going all the way through to just after Vineyard Avenue. From the Traffic Center, I'm Brian Vance.
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Aerosmith on the drive at 5. L.A. Dave helping you to make it home on this Monday afternoon. We'll check traffic for you in just a couple of minutes. But right now, it's everybody in your car. It's car karaoke. Everybody sing. 867-5309. 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
1: Camarillo, 101 northbound. You're going to be seeing delays. This is from Las Posas Road going all the way through to just before Vineyard Avenue. After that, it's going to be a smooth drive going all the way through into the Ventura area. Other side of the freeway, 101 southbound. You're going to be seeing some heavy delays from just before the 33 going all the way through to the 126. And then after that, you're going to be seeing some delays right around Del Norte. From the traffic center, I'm Brian Vance.
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